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0: His body is not limited by time and space.
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0: Whose transcendental bodily effulgence.
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0: 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Whose transcendental bodily effulgence.
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body is not limited by time and space. His body is not limited by time and space. His body is not limited by time and space. Whose transcendental bodily effulgence, whose transcendental bodily effulgence, whose transcendental bodily effulgence, whose transcendental bodily effulgence, whose transcendental bodily effulgence is unlimited.

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Maya Bhai, Ki Joy. Ganga Mai, Jamuna Mai, Ki Joy. Bhakti Dev.

0: Father, asked the young boy, what is the spirit?
1: Spirit, replied the father, the spirit is the essence of all things.
0: Can you explain it to me more, father?
1: The father thought for a moment and said, thousands of bees take thousands of drops of nectar from thousands of flowers, and the nectar is all stored in one place. The drops of nectar do not ask, from what flower am I? They are free from their temporary places. Spirit is that which is free from temporary designation. The boy looked puzzled. So the father continued, when sweet sap rises in a tree, it spreads throughout the entire tree, giving it life. If you take the sap from the bottom of the trunk, or if you take the sap from one of the main branches or from the smallest twig, still, it will taste the same. Spirit is like that life-giving sap. It is the same inner essence, whether it is housed in the body of a man, an elephant, a flower, or a bird. The boy nodded his head, and so the father explained further, take a cup of water. And the boy did as he was asked. Now put a spoon of salt inside and stir it well. The boy did so. The next morning, the father asked his son, see the cup of water.
0: Yes, father.
1: Can you see any salt?
0: No, father.
1: Now take a spoonful from the top of the cup and taste it.
0: The boy did so.
1: Can you taste salt?
0: Yes, father.
1: Now take a spoonful from the very bottom of the cup of water. Do you taste salt?
0: Yes, father.
1: So spirit is like that. It is that which is invisible. Yet even though invisible, can be experienced. It is spread everywhere and permeates everything. Smiling at his son, the father continued, you see, within each body of every living thing is the spirit, the life force, the soul or atma. It is eternal, ever-existing and primeval. Before we are born, the soul exists. At the moment we call death, the soul leaves. But while the body comes into existence, remains for a few brief years, then disappears. For the soul, there is never birth nor death at any time. It does not come into being, nor will it ever cease to exist. You and I are not the body, but the individual soul within, carried as a spiritual passenger on a temporary chariot. The soul has thus passed many lives, in many forms, and has answered to many names. As a fish, taken out of the river, only seeks his watery home, so the soul craves the realms of the spirit. Only when the soul rediscovers its true nature and lives the spiritual life, will it find its true destiny and there find lasting happiness. This is known as yoga, and it is the true goal of life. We can make swift and easy progress on our long journey home by chanting the great mantra of freedom. Hare Krishna, Hare Krishna, Krishna Krishna, Hare Hare, Hare Rama, Hare Rama, Rama Rama, Hare Hare.

is engaged in playing upon his flute. Attracts the hearts of all living beings. Govinda, Govinda.

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Love is the only miracle there is. Love is the only miracle there is. Love is the only miracle.